matter in a club down an old soho. Why we drink champagne, it tastes just like cherry cola. 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